All right, that was good riddance, Time of Your Life by Green Day. And then up next, we're going back to the 80s. I ran out of, 90s songs to play. I know. So, I'm going back to the 80s.

Okay, that was like Burning Heart from Survivor from Rocky IV. And then up next is Meet Me Halfway from Kenny Loggins. And that's from the movie. Over the Top. Okay, that came out in 1987. So let's get into it.

Okay, that was I Can Dream About You from Sir Dan Hartman, and that's from Streets of Fire. That came out in 1984. Up next, After All, came out from the movie So Chances Like Are, and then came out in 1989. And then we have like Invincible, which came out It came out with the movies of The Legends of Billie Jean in 1985. So let's get into it. Starting off with After All.

All right, that was anyway you wanted by journey. Well, like, it's time for me to step into the darkness, like, for the night. It's like, and the last song for the night is Broken Wings from the movie.

0: Hello? Oh, hey, Ma. What's up? I'm sorry. Did you just say Londoner expats living in Tucson are eating children's guinea pigs? No, I don't think Hurricane Milton was an act of aggression. What? How can a satellite dish catch prayers? Ma, what is your source for all this? WarriorPatriotMom.gun. Ma, we gotta talk about this. You're way too prone to misinformation. No, Ma, I'm not calling you a liar. I'm just saying that there are a lot of liars out there, Ma. People who will say anything for a like and subscribe. The next time you see something that makes you angry or excited and you want to share, just take a minute. Look at the website it comes from. Make sure they're a credible source. 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Gotta go. That Bigfoot biopic is about to air. Check sources. Google headlines. 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Misinformation hurts everyone. This message brought to you by UTARadio.com.
1: I feel like everything about me is wrong. These voices tell me everyone is judging me. Why am I afraid?
2: Hey, welcome to the team. We're glad you're here. Yeah, bro, don't get in your head too much. Everyone struggles with insecurity.

0: Hey man, just got back from the polls. 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
1: No. What's the point? 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
0: Well, hopefully you not voting wasn't in vain. Let's turn the TV on and see if the results are in.
2: This just in. The evil Wizard King wins the election by one vote.
1: What? How is that even possible?
0: You said one vote wouldn't make a difference, and now look at us. We're doomed. 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This message is brought to you by UTARadio.com.

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0: Oh, hello, sir. We were waiting for you.
1: So, did you see our catalog?
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1: I think the one you chose fits perfectly with you. 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
1: No,
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0: What?
1: You!
0: Who are you?
1: Do you remember the username at OGGamer67$?
0: No!
1: You called me a loser in my posts comment section.
0: How did you find where I live?
1: You posted a picture of your house on your profile, and I looked at your digital footprint.
0: My what?
1: Your interactions online, and you have a lot. Maybe your boss would like to know that you reposted a meme saying customers are dumb.
0: Wait, don't send it to her.
1: Too late.
0: Hello? What? You can't fire me for that. Please,
1: And that's not all. I sent a post you liked about not loving your boyfriend if he was a worm to your boyfriend.
0: What? No! Babe, listen, that wasn't me. Why did you do this to me?
1: Dude, you did this to yourself. What you put online is there forever. 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
0: Well, hopefully you not voting wasn't in vain. 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

0: Hello?
1: Hi, Bill? This is George Dewey from up the street.
0: Oh, hey, George. How you doing?
1: Good, good. Say, I noticed you've been walking to work these days instead of driving, and I don't quite know how to say this,
0: But what?
1: But your butt. Your butt. I think I found your butt on my front lawn. Have you recently lost it?
0: As a matter of fact, I have, George. It's about time someone noticed.
1: Well, it was kind of hard to miss, if you know what I mean. Anyways, would you like it back?
0: Would I like it back? No, not really.
1: So it's okay if I throw it out?
0: Sure, that's fine. Take it easy, George.
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1: Online all the time. All the time.
0: Here at the University of Texas at Arlington.

Thank you very much, Dallas. I am Roberta Sway. This is the Hotel 6. We're from New Zealand. Please go buy a 7-inch. But go buy a t-shirt. Out the back. I'll see you right there. Thank you very much, Deep Element 100. Keep the sounds of, like, Deep Element interesting and weird.

0: Since 2022, Bigfoot sightings have been increasing at an exponential rate. All around the globe, it seems that we're running into all sorts of previously hidden creatures that have never been documented. Why is that? Well, I'll tell you why. Ever since the creation of generative AI, we've been burning through lots of fresh water while heating up the globe. This may force the Bigfeet to leave from the safety of their habitat and into the human eye far more frequently. This is not only putting these species at risk, but you as well. So please, don't use or endorse AI for the sake of our shared reality. This message was brought to you by UTA Radio.
1: Hey man, just got back from the polls. Did you ever make it around to voting?
2: No, what's the point? 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
1: Well, hopefully you not voting wasn't in vain. 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

0: Hey man, just got back from the polls. Did you ever make it around to voting?
1: No. What's the point? My one vote isn't gonna change anything.
0: Well, hopefully you not voting wasn't in vain. Let's turn the TV on and see if the results are in.
2: This just in. The evil Wizard King wins the election by one vote.
1: What? How is that even possible?
0: You said one vote wouldn't make a difference, and now look at us. We're doomed. Voting is important, and your choice could be the one that makes the difference for everyone. This message is brought to you by UTARadio.com.
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0: Hey man, just got back from the polls. Did you ever make it around to voting?
1: No, what's the point? My one vote isn't gonna change anything.
0: Well, hopefully you not voting wasn't in vain. 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
2: This just in, the evil Wizard King wins the election by one vote.
1: What? How is that even possible?
0: You said one vote wouldn't make a difference, and now look at us. We're doomed. 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

0: Present to you three of the fiercest subjects ever assembled in the Cage of Doom. First, the brain-wrenching behemoth Algebra 2, weighing in at a mind-boggling 800 pounds. Foreign languages! 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

0: would be the best. 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
1: Hey man, just got back from the polls. 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
2: No, what's the point? 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
1: Well, hopefully you not voting wasn't in vain. 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
2: What? 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
1: You said one vote wouldn't make a difference, and now look at us. 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

0: Hi, I'm Tyler Stewart of Bare Naked Ladies for Artists Against Racism. Racism sucks. You know it does. We all know it does. Diversity is important. All kinds of different people living together is what is great about this country. One of the things that's great about it, anyway.
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4: 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The evil Wizard King wins the election by one vote.
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0: 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Get ready for the Popcorn PowerPoint, bringing you the latest NFL news, recaps, predictions, and answering the most important question of them all, why do the referees still suck?
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All the time. 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

0: Hey man, just got back from the polls. Did you ever make it around to voting?
1: No, what's the point? 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
0: Well, hopefully you not voting wasn't in vain. 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
2: This just in, the evil Wizard King wins the election by one vote.
1: What? How is that even possible?
0: You said one vote wouldn't make a difference, and now look at us. We're doomed. 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

0: I'm Kevin from Better Than Ezra for Artists Against Racism. 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We're all one people, the human race. Let's finally realize that. Thank you.
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1: Hey man, just got back from the polls. Did you ever make it around to voting?
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1: Hey man, just got back from the polls. 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
2: No, what's the point? 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
2: What? How is that even possible?
1: You said one vote wouldn't make a difference, and now look at us. We're doomed. 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

0: Oh, shoot. I've got a ton of homework. I better get started right now.
1: Are you playing video games?
0: Yeah, why?
1: Weren't you just talking about how much homework you had to do?
0: Fair point. I should probably get to that, huh?
1: Yeah, probably. What? Popcorn? What are you doing now?
0: I figured I'd watch a movie before I do the assignment.
1: No, man. It's due tonight. Get it done now.
0: Okay. I'll get to it now.
1: Are you playing the bagpipes? You don't even know how to play the bagpipes.
0: Well, in the time I was supposed to be doing homework, I learned how to play the bagpipes.
1: I've got bad news. It's 12:01. Your homework was due at 11:59, right?
0: Oh, no, you're right. It's late. Oh, now I'm gonna fail. Procrastinating is easy to fall into. Get your work done early so you can relax later. This message was brought to you by... I'll finish that later.
1: Come on. What did we just learn?
0: Fine. This message was brought to you by UTARadio.com.
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0: Hey man, just got back from the polls. Did you ever make it around to voting?
1: No. What's the point? My one vote isn't gonna change anything.
0: Well, hopefully you not voting wasn't in vain. Let's turn the TV on and see if the results are in.
2: This just in. The evil Wizard King wins the election by one vote.
1: What? How is that even possible?
0: You said one vote wouldn't make a difference, and now look at us. We're doomed. 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
3: 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Yes, finally time to go pick it up.

0: Enjoy. See you next time.
1: Yeah, see you later. Thanks so much again. Now it's just me and Final Quest Z3.
2: 2 hours later.
1: Yeah, this one's got two by a long shot. Oh. Hello?
3: Hey, bro. How's it going?
1: Oh, dude, you gotta let me know when you're getting the game. I don't understand how they made this one so much better than two.
3: I meant on your hunt for a girlfriend, dude.
1: Did you call to say anything that's actually meaningful?
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1: Why do I even bother with him? 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
1: Because I don't like being berated and insulted?
3: Wow, I didn't know you could take a joke. 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Honestly, you're kind of acting like a bitch.
1: No matter how old you get, bullying is still bullying. 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
2: 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Did you fact check it at all?
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1: What? 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

Hello? Oh, hey, Ma, what's up? I'm sorry, did you just say Londoner expats living in Tucson are eating children's guinea pigs? No, I don't think Hurricane Milton was an act of aggression. What? How can a satellite dish catch prayers? Ma, what is your source for all this? WarriorPatriotMom.gun. Ma, we gotta talk about this. You're way too prone to misinformation. No, Ma, I'm not calling you a liar. I'm just saying that there are a lot of liars out there, Ma. People who will say anything for a like and subscribe. The next time you see something that makes you angry or excited and you want to share, just take a minute. Look at the website it comes from. Make sure they're a credible source. 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And please, please check the date. Remember when you shared that Desert Storm era article about spiders? Last week? Alright, love you too, Ma. Gotta go, that Bigfoot biopic is about to air. Check sources, Google headlines, read skeptically. Misinformation hurts everyone. 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

Good morning, UTA. I'm Ken Polichek with the UTA Radio, here to give you a quick sports update. UTA Volleyball is back in action today as the Mavericks travel to Alabama to take on North Alabama in United Athletic Conference play. UTA is looking to bounce back after a four-set loss to Abilene Christian last week. The Mavericks look to compete on the road as the conference play continues. For updates to UTA Athletics, stay tuned on UTA Radio. I'm Kane Pavlichek with UTARadio.com, and I'll be back with you shortly.

Good morning, UTA. I'm Kane Pavlicek with UTA Radio, here to give you a quick sports update. The Dallas Stars are coming off a thrilling 3-2 shutout win over the Colorado Avalanche Wednesday night in Denver. Wobbe Hintz scored the deciding goal, while Casey DeSmith came up with key saves that helped secure the victory. Next up, the Stars take on the Chicago Blackhawks this Saturday at 6 p.m. UTA is hosting a watch party in the Lone Star Auditorium, so come out, watch the game with fellow fans, and cheer on the Dallas Stars. I'm Kane Pavlicek with UTARadio.com, and I'll be back with you shortly.

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1: Jordan, I figured it out. Birds, they're drones.
0: That's it. 3 days of doom scrolling. 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
1: But what if I miss something big?
0: The world's still a mess. 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Come on, let's go.
1: Okay, maybe I did need this.
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1: Good morning, UTA. I'm Kane Pavlichuk, UTA Radio, here to give you a quick sports update. FC Dallas has officially clinched a spot in the 2026 MLS Cup playoffs. The team secured its first postseason berth since 2023 with a 1-0 victory over the Seattle Sounders on Wednesday night. With five regular season games remaining, Dallas sits third in the Western Conference and will look to carry the success into the playoffs. I'm Kane Pavlichuk, UTARadio.com, and I'll be back with you shortly.

Good morning, UTA. I'm Kane Pavlicek with the UTA Radio, here to give you a quick sports update. The Dallas Cowboys are preparing for a major NFC showdown this Sunday night against the Green Bay Packers. The matchup brings added attention with former Cowboys star Micah Parsons now playing for Green Bay as he continues recovering from a knee injury. Dallas will look to make a statement on the road as the team continues its push through their NFL season. I'm Kane Pavlicek, UTARadio.com, and I'll be back with you shortly.

0: 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We were waiting for you.
1: So, did you see our catalog?
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1: I think the one you chose fits perfectly with you. And just letting you know, we are getting a new one by Friday.
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Good morning, UTA. Kate Pavlichek here with UTA Radio. It's almost 8 o'clock, which means classes are getting ready to start across campus. Whether you're heading to class, grabbing some coffee, or getting your day underway, we appreciate you spending part of your morning with us. I'm Kate Pavlichek, and thanks for listening to UTA Radio, and good luck with your classes today. 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

0: Hey man, just got back from the polls. Did you ever make it around to voting?
1: No. What's the point? 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
0: Well, hopefully you not voting wasn't in vain. 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
1: What? How is that even possible?
0: You said one vote wouldn't make a difference, and now look at us. 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This message is brought to you by UTARadio.com.
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0: do the best. 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
1: I feel like everything about me is wrong. 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

0: Hey man, just got back from the polls. Did you ever make it around to voting?
1: No. What's the point? 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
0: Well, hopefully you not voting wasn't in vain. 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
2: This just in. 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
1: What? How is that even possible?
0: You said one vote wouldn't make a difference, and now look at us. 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

0: Hello?
1: Hi, Bill? This is George Dewey from up the street.
0: Oh, hey, George. How you doing?
1: Good, good. Say, I noticed you've been walking to work these days instead of driving, and I don't quite know how to say this,
0: But what?
1: But your buttocks, your butt, I think I found your butt on my front lawn. Have you recently lost it?
0: As a matter of fact, I have, George. It's about time someone noticed.
1: Well, it was kind of hard to miss, if you know what I mean. Anyways, would you like it back?
0: Would I like it back? 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
1: So it's okay if I throw it out?
0: Sure, that's fine. 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

0: Hey man, just got back from the polls. 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
1: No, what's the point? 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
0: Well, hopefully you not voting wasn't in vain. 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
1: What? 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
0: You said one vote wouldn't make a difference, and now look at us. 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
1: 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All the time.
0: Here at the University of Texas.

Good morning, UTA. This is Caitlin. I hope everyone is having a great morning. Up next, this is All For You.

0: Since 2022, Bigfoot sightings have been increasing at an exponential rate. All around the globe, it seems that we're running into all sorts of previously hidden creatures that have never been documented. Why is that? Well, I'll tell you why. Ever since the creation of generative AI, we've been burning through lots of fresh water while heating up the globe. This may force the Bigfeet to leave from the safety of their habitat and into the human eye far more frequently. This is not only putting these species at risk, but you as well. So please, don't use or endorse AI for the sake of our shared reality. This message was brought to you by UTA Radio.
1: Hey man, just got back from the polls. Did you ever make it around to voting?
2: No, what's the point? 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
3: This just in. The evil Wizard King wins the election by one vote.
2: What? How is that even possible?
1: You said one vote wouldn't make a difference, and now look at us. We're doomed. 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

I'm sure you've seen the videos, popping up more and more on your feed, sightings of dragons and Bigfeet while on your scroll. Well, ever since 2022 with the invention of generative AI, it seems that we've been getting more and more sightings of these strange creatures. Why is this? Well, I'll tell you why. With generative AI, we're burning through all sorts of resources, dissipating fresh water only to have it come back down as acid rain, all the while heating up the climate. 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So don't use AI. You don't need it, and the environment doesn't either. 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Save your reality. This message was brought to you by UTA Radio.

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0: Where we're online all the time.

0: Hey man, just got back from the polls. Did you ever make it around to voting?
1: No, what's the point? 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
0: Well, hopefully you not voting wasn't in vain. 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
1: What? How is that even possible?
0: You said one vote wouldn't make a difference, and now look at us. 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

0: Hey man, just got back from the polls. 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
0: Well, hopefully you not voting wasn't in vain. 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
1: What? 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
0: You said one vote wouldn't make a difference, and now look at us. 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

0: Hey man, just got back from the polls. 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
1: What? 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
1: Good afternoon, I'm Brielle Verado, and welcome to UTA Radio News. The Better Business Bureau is warning about a new payment scam ahead of Halloween. It's called ghost tapping. When scammers try to charge contactless cards or digital wallets without the owner's knowledge. The Better Business Bureau, the BBB, says crowded places like festivals and stores could give scammers opportunity to target distracted shoppers. To protect yourself, keep your phone and wallet secure, turn on bank transaction alerts, and check your account for unfamiliar charges. If you spot a suspicious transaction, contact your bank immediately. And hey, sick season is approaching rapidly, but some say it's already here. Samuel Clements has more.
2: Flu season is here, and a UTA public health expert says now is the time to get vaccinated. Professor Denise Hernandez says the flu shot can lower your risk of getting sick and help prevent serious complications. Flu season typically peaks between December and February, and it takes about 2 weeks for the vaccine to build full immunity. Health officials recommend getting vaccinated by the end of October. Samuel Clements, UTA Radio News.
1: Now, UTA researchers are studying how everyday stress could affect your heart health. The university has received a $3.8 $2 million federal grant for a five-year project. Researchers will use smartphone surveys and wearable devices to track participants' stress and physical response over a two-week period. The goal is to better understand how daily experiences affect the body and develop ways to reduce cardiovascular risk. And in other news, UTA students have new internship opportunities through the university's MAVS EDGE program. The University of Texas is this week's feature partner, reporting 28 student hires since joining the program in 2020. The new partnership includes Dallas-based Invitation Homes and Arlington Nuovo Desk is accepting applications for front desk and hospitality internships through November 5th. 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And UTA is celebrating 20 years of campus tradition with Friends and Family Weekend happening tomorrow and Saturday. The event happening this weekend invites Maverick families to campus for family-friendly activities and a 2000s-themed throwback celebration. Families can register through UTA's Maverick Family Connection portal. 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
1: Welcome back to UTA Radio News. I'm Bri Alvarado. Let's get into the latest in entertainment. A tribute to an award-winning singer and a series about an iconic athlete. Here's CNN's David Daniel with Hollywood Minute.
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5: 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A fighter with a conscience. Yeah.
2: The official trailer is out for The Greatest, the first authorized scripted show about Muhammad Ali. The series stars Jalen Best, and its executive producers include Michael B. Jordan, Jay-Z, and the champ's widow, Lani Ali. All 8 episodes of The Greatest premiere November 4th on Prime Video. In Hollywood, I'm David Daniel.
1: Now, Prince Harry and Meghan Markle, the Duchess of Sussex, are making their first joint public appearance in the UK since returning with their 2 young children. The couple visited Charity's Thursday in Nottingham, England, where they were greeted by a cheering crowd. The visit comes 6 years after they stepped away from their royal duties as they continue a public dispute with the Buckingham Palace over the status of the security in Britain. Now, Zendaya, she is heading back into the sci-fi world, and this time teaming up with filmmaker Alex Garland for a new movie from A24. The plot details are under wraps, but the film is expected to begin shooting in 2027. It's the latest collaboration between Zendaya and A24 following the series Euphoria and the movie The Drama. Garland is also working on a big screen adaptation of the video game Elden Ring, expected in 2028. Now, don't go anywhere. We have your music breakdown with Mikayla Nobles.
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7: What's up again, Mavericks? 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

Alrighty, let's go ahead and switch things over and head over to the Billboard Hot 100 charts. 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
1: Good afternoon and welcome back. I'm your host, Bri Alvarado, and welcome to UTA Radio News. Samuel Clemens has more on how to prepare for the incoming flu season.
2: Can the flu shot give you the flu? One UTA public health expert says no.

0: conviction never reached election officials. A lawsuit from voting rights groups is demanding a quick fix. Officials say most of the backlog had been cleared by Wednesday, and they expect remaining issues to be resolved before early voting begins Monday. Friendly reminder, Election Day is November 3rd. And hey, speaking of voting, trends say early voting numbers in Ohio. So Democrats are turning out in greater numbers than they did in the last two major elections. Data from the Secretary of State shows the Democrats make up 41% of early voters so far, compared to the average of 28% for Republicans. But Republican strategist Bob Clegg says it's too early to draw conclusions, arguing Republican voters tend to wait until Election Day itself. Now, after years of criticism for animal rights activists, and a recent death involving a tourist, New York City's horse-drawn carriages tradition could be coming to an end. Mayor Mamdani says the city council speaker reached a deal to ban them, with a vote expected next month. CNN's Brian Gingras has more on the move to end the city's century-old attraction.
1: I just like the idea of a carriage, like it's like a princess, so it's like princess treatment all around the big city.
2: It's an iconic New York City moment, a horse-drawn carriage ride around Central Park.
3: Are we ready, ladies?
2: But now it's on track to be part of the Big Apple's past, with New York City set to ban the attraction for good.
3: This is a very popular attraction. It's one of the best things for New York City.
2: Ahmed Bellisi has been holding the reins for more than two decades. He, along with other drivers, are furious about the ban that would force their horses into retirement and take away the only jobs they know.
3: I don't have a house, I don't have a car, I have only a horse carriage and the horses over here. This is my life over here.
2: The clash over carriages isn't new. They've drawn the ire of animal rights activists for years, and a ban has been considered by the city at least a half a dozen times before. The most recent attempt comes after an 18-year-old tourist died after being thrown from a runaway horse-drawn carriage last summer. It's believed to be the first known death associated with a carriage ride since the tours began.
4: Was that the catalyst for actually making this seem like it's going to move forward this time?
5: I think it put a spotlight on what has been happening. There's been a lot of close calls. There's been horse collapsing. There's been carriages that have been tipped over and drivers being taken out on a stretcher. But that was just a realizing moment of saying, enough is enough.
6: To have 42 million people a year visit this great park in our wonderful city, but in a very crowded area, these horse carriages were operating, and it just is not sustainable anymore.
2: The proposal, supported by Mayor Zohran Mamdani, set to be voted on next week, promises to help the concerned drivers find new work.
7: I think that we have a civic responsibility to ensure that we are not leaving anybody out to dry.
4: You don't trust.
8: I mean, like, yeah, well, the city doesn't follow their own mandates all the time. This is how I've chosen to spend my life, is with these magnificent horses. I love horses. I love history, you know, but then to say, like, oh, we'll plug and play. We'll find you. We'll refer you to jobs somewhere. It'll be fine. You know, it's like, no, it's not fine.
2: If passed, the ban will take effect in June 2028.
1: I think I'd be really sad if it was something I wanted to do and then we came and it was gone, you know? So I'm glad that I'm getting to do it.
2: So for now, tourists are still capturing that classic New York City moment. Bryn Gingras, CNN, Central Park.
0: Now for the weekend weather outlook. Mostly sunny skies across DFW today with a high near just 89. A welcomed cold front moves in through tonight, bringing gusty north winds Friday and dropping temperatures into the mid-60s. Expect sunny skies through the weekend with highs in the upper 60s Saturday and low 70s on Sunday. Warmer weather returns on Monday with a high just near 76. Very welcomed. Excited for the cold front this coming fall season. Now, don't go anywhere. We've got your Sports Minute coming up in just a minute with Danielle Bradbury here on UTARadio.com. 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
2: Thank you, Bree, and good afternoon, everyone. My name is Danielle, here to give you your Sports Minute. After a loss at home, the Dallas Stars split their two-game series against the Colorado Avalanche with a win in Denver last night. Miro Heiskanen and Arttu Huru scored in regulation, with Jason Robertson and Roope Hintz capping off the win in the shootout. The Stars are now 3-3-1 and face the Chicago Blackhawks on Saturday. The Dallas Mavericks had their third preseason game yesterday against the New Orleans Pelicans and were disappointed with the loss, with a score of 101-97. Former number one overall pick Zachary Risacher and PJ Washington combined for just 7 points and went 0-4-11 from beyond the arc, leading to lineup and rotation questions ahead of their next preseason game against the Atlanta Hawks tomorrow night. Finally, UTA Athletics announced a new era for Mavericks basketball, as both men's and women's team will have jersey ad patches this upcoming season. The partnership is with both McLaren Farms, who will have their logo on the jerseys, and 44 Farms, who have been named the official beef of UTA Athletics. I'm Danielle, and you're listening to UTA Radio, and this has been your bi-weekly Sports Minute.
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0: Hi, I'm Tyler Stewart of Bare Naked Ladies for Artists Against Racism. Racism sucks. You know it does. We all know it does. Diversity is important. All kinds of different people living together is what is great about this country. One of the things that's great about it, anyway.
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1: All right, now let's recap some of the headlines in this week's UTA Radio News. The Better Business Bureau is warning about a new payment scam ahead of Halloween. It's called ghost tapping, when scammers try to charge contactless cards or digital wallets without the owner's knowledge. Then Texas election officials are racing to fix a computer glitch that delayed nearly 600,000 voter registrations ahead of early voting. Now a welcomed cold front moving in through tonight, bringing gusty winds Friday and dropping temperatures down to the mid-60s. And if you haven't yet, please follow us on social media platforms, Facebook, X, Instagram, and SoundCloud, by looking us up at UTA Radio and at UTA Radio Sports. That's your news for the day. I'm Bri Alvarado with UTA Radio News. I'll see you next time.
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0: 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Did you ever make it around to voting?
1: No. What's the point? 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
0: Well, hopefully you not voting wasn't in vain. 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
1: What? 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
0: You said one vote wouldn't make a difference, and now look at us. 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

0: I'm Kevin from Better Than Ezra for Artists Against Racism. 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Because prejudice just isn't cool. We're all one people, the human race. Let's finally realize that. Thank you.
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0: Oh, shoot. I've got a ton of homework. I better get started right now.
1: Are you playing video games?
0: Yeah, why?
1: Weren't you just talking about how much homework you had to do?
0: Fair point. I should probably get to that, huh?
1: Yeah, probably. What? Popcorn? What are you doing now?
0: I figured I'd watch a movie before I do the assignment.
1: No, man. It's due tonight. Get it done now.
0: Okay. I'll get to it now.
1: Are you playing the bagpipes? You don't even know how to play the bagpipes.
0: Well, in the time I was supposed to be doing homework, I learned how to play the bagpipes.
1: I've got bad news. It's 12:01. Your homework was due at 11:59, right?
0: Oh, no, you're right. It's late. Oh, now I'm gonna fail. Procrastinating is easy to fall into. Get your work done early so you can relax later. This message was brought to you by... I'll finish that later.
1: Come on. What did we just learn?
0: Fine. 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

0: Hey man, just got back from the polls. Did you ever make it around to voting?
1: No, what's the point? My one vote isn't gonna change anything.
0: Well, hopefully you not voting wasn't in vain. Let's turn the TV on and see if the results are in.
2: This just in, the evil wizard king wins the election by one vote.
1: What? How is that even possible?
0: You said one vote wouldn't make a difference, and now look at us. We're doomed. 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This message is brought to you by UTARadio.com.

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2: What? 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

0: All right, last assignment submitted, chores done, and food cooked. Yes, finally time to go pick it up.
1: All right, enjoy. See you next time.
0: Yeah, see you later. Thanks so much again. Now it's just me and Final Quest Z3.
2: 2 hours later.
0: Yeah, this one's got two by a long shot. Oh, hello?
3: Hey, bro, how's it going?
0: Oh, dude, you gotta let me know when you're getting the game. I don't understand how they made this one so much better than two.
3: I meant on your hunt for a girlfriend, dude.
0: Did you call to say anything that's actually meaningful?
3: Yeah, bro. For example, when are you getting clothes? Maybe a haircut. I don't know why I bother. It's not like you can afford it.
0: Why do I even bother with him? Hello?
3: Dude, why'd you hang up?
0: Because I don't like being berated and insulted?
3: Wow, I didn't know you could take a joke. You know I'm not serious. Honestly, you're kind of acting like a bitch.
0: No matter how old you get, bullying is still bullying. Still push to stop bullying and speak up. This message brought to you by UTARadio.com.

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So when you need a break, help flipping the page, or the start of a new day comes and you feel the same.

0: Hey man, just got back from the polls. Did you ever make it around to voting?
1: No, what's the point? 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
0: Well, hopefully you not voting wasn't in vain. 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
1: What? How is that even possible?
0: You said one vote wouldn't make a difference, and now look at us. 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

Hello, everybody. Welcome back. My name is Maya. We have a new radio show here for you today. We have a little bit of a 90s show coming on. So, got some new music for you guys. We have a little bit of alternative rock and a little bit of kind of a little bit of just rock and a little bit of pop mixed in there as well. So I have some fun planned things for the show today. I'm going to do maybe a little bit of trivia. Definitely update you guys on the weather here around in DFW. Thank you for listening, and you have an hour of myself. So let's kick it off.

All right, so there is our first three songs that we're going to kick off today with. I hope you guys are enjoying the show so far. We're going to slow it down. We're going to put in a little bit of some love songs and, you know, kind of throw in the British Invasion in there. Hopefully you guys like these songs. This is for my 1994 peeps.

All right, that was a Friday I'm in Love. I had to play that song. We're not too far off from being in Friday. I hope everybody's having a good Thursday. It's definitely feeling more like fall weather. We're about midway through October. Over here in DFW, we are going to experience a cold front starting tonight, going into the morning tomorrow, and it's going to rain. And those of you that know DFW, when it rains, it pours. So that's going to be very interesting to see how that goes. We have a few games on campus. I believe softball plays tomorrow and Saturday. So we'll see if those don't get rained out. Volleyball's on the road. They will be back next Tuesday, where yours truly will be calling the game. So yeah, we're going to speed it up again with some more upbeat songs. And then after this next set of songs, I'm going to come at you guys with that trivia question. So be ready. And here we go with Everlong.

All right, that was Spiderwebs by No Doubt. Hands down, one of my favorite songs, not just by No Doubt, but in general. I absolutely love that type of music, that kind of bump your head, but also kind of poppy. All right, so we're going to get into our trivia question. So a couple of things before I get into the details. Since we don't have a caller system, if you are listening and you know me personally, the first person to text me the answer wins, and I'll give you a shout out here on air. So open your ears. Here is the question. So we're going to take it back to 1995. Released on June 13th, this album marked a major shift from this artist's earlier pop sound to like a raw alternative rock style, and it kind of helped define the decade. So this album has given us hits like You Oughta Know, Hand in My Pocket, Ironic, and You Learn. If you haven't guessed it yet, it's Alanis Morissette, and no, that is not the question. The question is, this certain album won Best Rock Album at the 1996 Grammy Awards, putting Alanis on the map as one of the biggest artists of that era. So, the question, what is the name of that album that Alanis Morissette released in 1995 that won her Best Rock Album? While you guys think about that, we're going to keep going with this vibe, and here is Queensryche.

All right, that was Come As You Are by Nirvana to end off there with our jams. So, thank you to the few people that participated in the trivia. The answer was Jagged Little Pill. Thank you for playing. If you got it right, thank you. In first place, I had Christine, and in second place, I had Manny. So thank you guys for participating. It is about that time that I get going. I have one more song for you, but before I play that, here's a quick announcement. As most of you know, I do sports for our radio station as well. So if you're wanting to stay up to date with all of the Maverick sports, UTA Radio has you covered this semester with volleyball and basketball. 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So thank you all for listening. We're gonna end it here with one of my favorite songs of all time.